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Drinking on a beer team.

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0: 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It's not just alcohol, it's drugs too. If you drive high, there will be consequences.
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1: I'm Justin Goulet. Physicians in Alberta are calling on the provincial government for clarity on healthcare eligibility ahead of next week's referendum. The Alberta Medical Association wants assurances that changes to healthcare cards and eligibility rules will not delay medically necessary treatment and is seeking guidance on how the changes could impact immigrants, refugees, and other residents. They're also asking whether doctors will face added paperwork or billing challenges. The association says coverage questions should be handled through a separate administrative process, allowing physicians to focus on patient care. The Community Board of Mary Immaculate Care Center in Mundare is preparing to host an event called the Planning Ahead Workshop next month. MyVegarvilleNow's Nikki Richotte has the details.
2: According to organizers, the aim of this one-day meeting is to learn more about personal directives, goals of care, power of attorney, wills, and funeral planning. Vice Chair for the Community Board, Sylvia Zaharkiw, says that planning ahead for later in life is an important step that adults of any age should consider.
3: A lot of people don't look ahead to the fact that there are a lot of decisions that sometimes their family has to make because they're not able to make it at later on in life. And so this workshop encourages people to look at those kinds of decisions now so that saves their family from having to deal with it later.
2: The Planning Ahead workshop is scheduled for Wednesday, November 4th, starting at 7 p.m. at the Mundare Senior Center. Attendance to the event is free, but pre-registration is required by Wednesday, October 28th. For more information, you can visit our website.
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4: Good morning, Jeff Dick here with you. Let's take a look at that forecast. Sunshine today, turning into a mix of sun and cloud this afternoon. Wind from the northwest gusting to 40, a high of 10. Wind chills around minus 8 this morning. Partly cloudy tonight, will drop to minus 1. Mainly sunny tomorrow, warming up to a high of 18.
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Canadian talent in Kelsey Kulik, Till I Get to Heaven. You're on 106.5 The Ranch, and a good morning goes out to you. My name is Jeff Dick, back in the captain's chair and ready to roll with a busy morning. We've got plenty to talk about, from events coming up to a look at your forecast. Warmer temperatures on the way there. Also, we've got This Day in Country Music, your community connection brought to you by Vegreville Co-op. And we'll take a closer look at This Day in History, some big events that took place on October 15th. It's all headed your way and all right here on the ranch. We got Jelly Roll up next.

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and bulletproof on your Thursday morning. It's the Ranch 106.5. Taking a look at your forecast. Sunshine today turning into a mix of sun and cloud. Wind from the northwest gusting to 40, but lightening up this morning. Thankfully, nowhere near the winds we saw yesterday. Man, it was windy. High of 10 degrees. We do have a slight wind chill this morning, making it feel closer to minus 8 to start the day. Partly cloudy tonight. We'll drop down to minus 1. Mainly sunny tomorrow and a high up to 18 degrees. I don't have to tell you, that's well above normal for this time of year. Usually sitting around plus 10 for a high. Record high on this day, 22. That was all the way back in 1986. Meanwhile, your record low, that comes from 1992 when we were at minus 15 on this day.

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1: I'm Justin Goulet. Physicians in Alberta are calling on the provincial government for clarity on healthcare eligibility ahead of next week's referendum. The Alberta Medical Association wants assurances that changes to healthcare cards and eligibility rules will not delay medically necessary treatment and is seeking guidance on how the changes could impact immigrants, refugees, and other residents. They're also asking whether doctors will face added paperwork or billing challenges. The association says coverage questions should be handled through a separate administrative process, allowing physicians to focus on patient care. The Community Board of Mary Immaculate Care Center in Mundare is preparing to host an event called the Planning Ahead Workshop next month. My Vegaville Now's Nikki Richotte has the details.
2: According to organizers, the aim of this one-day meeting is to learn more about personal directives, goals of care, power of attorney, wills, and funeral planning. Vice Chair for the Community Board, Sylvia Zaharku, says that planning ahead for later in life is an important step that adults of any age should consider.
3: A lot of people don't look ahead to the fact that there are a lot of decisions that sometimes their family has to make because they're not able to make it at later on in life. And so this workshop encourages people to look at those kinds of decisions now so that saves their family from having to deal with it later.
2: The Planning Ahead workshop is scheduled for Wednesday, November 4th, starting at 7 p.m. at the Mundare Senior Center. 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
0: Vegreville weather.
4: The very latest from Environment Canada. Sunshine today, becoming a mix of sun and cloud this afternoon. Wind northwest at 20, gusting to 40. A high of 10. Morning wind chills around minus 8. Partly cloudy this evening. A low of minus 1 overnight. Mainly sunny tomorrow. Friday looking for a high of 18.
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Jody Messina. I'm all right. Getting you up, getting the blood pumping on this Thursday morning. You're on the Ranch 106.5 and the Big JD here with you. Hope you're ready for another fantastic day. We got a great weekend coming up. Vegreville Rangers will be on the ice. You can catch them Friday here at the Wally Fadoon Arena. They play host to the Wainwright Bisons, an 8 o'clock puck drop there. The Rangers will also be on the ice Sunday afternoon, a little matinee with the Cold Lake Ice in town. That's a 2 p.m. puck drop. Your chance to catch Ranger hockey all right here in Vegreville. Plus, don't forget our Game of the Month broadcast all this season. 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That's online at myvegrevillenow.com. Our next one coming up November 13th. Should be a good time there, but our full schedule online, myvegrevillenow.com. Still to come this hour, we got one from Garth Brooks. But first, it's the latest from High Valley. This is Fools.

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There's a sing-along song for your Thursday morning. Garth Brooks and Friends in Low Places. You're on the Ranch, 106.5. You got the big JD with you, and we're coming up on 7 o'clock. That means news, sports, weather, and a busy hour ahead. In the next hour, we'll take a look at this day in country, and we'll keep up to date with what's happening in your community with another Community Connection brought to you by our friends at Vegreville Co-op. Stick around for that. Up next, it's Kane Brown getting some help from Caitlin Brown on this one. It's Thank God.

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1: I'm Justin Goulet. Physicians in Alberta are calling on the provincial government for clarity on healthcare eligibility ahead of next week's referendum. The Alberta Medical Association wants assurances that changes to healthcare cards and eligibility rules will not delay medically necessary treatment and is seeking guidance on how the changes could impact immigrants, refugees, and other residents. They're also asking whether doctors will face added paperwork or billing challenges. The association says coverage questions should be handled through a separate administrative process, allowing physicians to focus on patient care. The Community Board of Mary Immaculate Care Center in Mundare is preparing to host an event called the Planning Ahead Workshop next month. My Vegaville Now's Nikki Richotte has the details.
2: According to organizers, the aim of this one-day meeting is to learn more about personal directives, goals of care, power of attorney, wills, and funeral planning. Vice Chair for the Community Board, Sylvia Zaharku, says that planning ahead for later in life is an important step that adults of any age should consider.
3: A lot of people don't look ahead to the fact that there are a lot of decisions that sometimes their family has to make because they're not able to make it at later on in life. And so this workshop encourages people to look at those kinds of decisions now so that saves their family from having to deal with it later.
2: The Planning Ahead workshop is scheduled for Wednesday, November 4th, starting at 7 p.m. at the Mundare Senior Center. Attendance to the event is free, but pre-registration is required by Wednesday, October 28th. For more information, you can visit our website.
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4: Time now for a look at your forecast. And for today, sunshine turning into a mix of sun and cloud. Wind out of the northwest gusting to 40, but lightening up. A high of 10, partly cloudy into the evening. A low of minus 1 overnight. Mainly sunny tomorrow, warming up to a high of 18.
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Morgan Wallen, been by now, getting us started here in the 7 o'clock hour. Good morning. Welcome to the Ranch 106.5. Jeff Dick with you. Still a dark morning here, but the sun will rise and it will bring along some not too bad looking temperatures. Calling for a high of 10 today, but up to 18 tomorrow. We'll look at your forecast coming up in just a little bit. First, though, we got to take a look at this day in country music, all the events of October 15th. It was on this day in 1960 that the legendary Loretta Lynn made her first appearance on the Grand Ole Opry. In a press conference, she said, "I've played a million places, but the Grand Ole Opry is different." Lynn would become an official member of the Opry on September 25th, 1962. It was on this day in 1969 that the third CMA Award show took place at the Ryman Auditorium. Johnny Cash won Entertainer of the Year, Male Vocalist of the Year, and Album of the Year for Johnny Cash at San Quentin. Tammy Wynette would win Female Vocalist of the Year for the third year running, and songwriter Bob Ferguson won Single of the Year for The Carroll County Accident, a huge hit for Porter Wagoner. And it was on this day in 1973 that Dolly Parton released Jolene as the first single and title track from her album of the same name. According to Parton, the song, which peaked at number one on the country charts, was inspired by a redheaded bank clerk who flirted with her husband Carl Dean at his local bank branch around the time they were newly married. Jolene is the song most recorded by other artists of all the songs Parton has written. It all happened on this day in country music. We can't talk about it without playing it. Here's Dolly and Jolene.

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6: Today we're speaking with Elizabeth Keeler-Lanko, Community Development Facilitator for the Town of Vegreville. And Elizabeth, thanks for joining me today, and we're talking about National Seniors Day.
7: Yeah, so we have a social media campaign going on. We want to encourage residents to connect through social media by sharing and creating conversation to showcase their similarities. Maybe they can make some connections that way. So throughout the month of October, we are encouraging people to do two things. First and foremost, we're encouraging people to make 30 minutes for a senior. You're going to make some time to call, visit, or learn from a senior in your life, including your neighbors. There will also be potential for opportunities to go into some of the seniors' facilities. During that time, you're going to take a picture, you're going to write down their story, you're going to learn something from them, maybe even do a short video if that's something that you're good at, and you're going to share it with FCSS so we can share your stories on social media throughout the month of October. We're also going to be asking some questions on social media throughout the month to get people talking and sharing some of their experiences and what makes Vegreville such an amazing place to connect. So take a look. If you do share with us, you are entered to win a draw prize at the end of the month.
6: Okay, wonderful. Elizabeth, anything else you'd like our listeners to know about the National Seniors Day and the campaign that's running throughout the rest of October for our listeners? Anything else that you'd like anybody else to know?
7: Really, what we're looking for is just to spend some time connecting. So make it simple. Have coffee with somebody. Go for a walk. Call a senior. Reach out to your neighbor. It could even be as simple as looking through old photographs and asking them questions about their lives or asking about their experiences. We really want to focus on connection rather than creating another formal program. So we really want to encourage people to participate, and that's how we're going to do it.
6: Okay, Elizabeth, wonderful. Thank you so much.
7: Thank you for having me.
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1: I'm Justin Goulet. Physicians in Alberta are calling on the provincial government for clarity on healthcare eligibility ahead of next week's referendum. The Alberta Medical Association wants assurances that changes to healthcare cards and eligibility rules will not delay medically necessary treatment and is seeking guidance on how the changes could impact immigrants, refugees, and other residents. They're also asking whether doctors will face added paperwork or billing challenges. The association says coverage questions should be handled through a separate administrative process, allowing physicians to focus on patient care. The community board of Mary Immaculate Care Center in Mundare is preparing to host an event called the Planning Ahead Workshop next month. MyVegarVilleNow's Nikki Richotte has the details.
2: According to organizers, the aim of this one-day meeting is to learn more about personal directives, goals of care, power of attorney, wills, and funeral planning. Vice Chair for the Community Board, Sylvia Zaharkiw, says that planning ahead for later in life is an important step that adults of any age should consider.
3: A lot of people don't look ahead to the fact that there are a lot of decisions that sometimes their family has to make because they're not able to make it at later on in life. And so this workshop encourages people to look at those kinds of decisions now so that saves their family from having to deal with it later.
2: The Planning Ahead workshop is scheduled for Wednesday, November 4th, starting at 7 p.m. at the Mundare Senior Center. Attendance to the event is free, but pre-registration is required by Wednesday, October 28th. For more information, you can visit our website.
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7: Time now for a look at your forecast. And for today, sunshine turning into a mix of sun and cloud. Wind out of the northwest gusting to 40, but lightening up. A high of 10. Partly cloudy into the evening, a low of minus 1 overnight. Mainly sunny tomorrow, warming up to a high of 18.
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John Michael Montgomery, Be My Baby Tonight. You're on the Ranch 106.5. Jeff, take along for the ride on your Thursday. And here's hoping you're having a great start to the day as the sun's slowly starting to rise over the horizon. Of course, the big news in Alberta this week, advanced voting on for the Alberta referendum. The news coming down that on day one of the advanced polls, more than 174,000 Albertans already casting their referendum ballots. A lot of people getting on out to vote. Remember, if you are headed out there today here in Vegreville, you can do so at the Vegreville Multiplex Center, the curling rink. That's on from 9 a.m. until 8 p.m. today. Another area open in our region is the Lamont Recreation Center. That's at 4848 49th Street in Lamont. If you're out in that area, they're open today 10 a.m. to 7 p.m. for advanced voting. Have you been out to advance vote yet? How was the experience? I've heard tales of some long lines, some short lines, an easy breezy process. Let us know how you found the voting so far. Send me a text on our ranch text line, fueled by Madigan Chrysler Vegreville, 780-632-6671. 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That's 780-632-6671. 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

Phone Keys Wallet. That's Lainey Wilson, 106.5 The Ranch. Jeff Dick with you on your Thursday as we continue our march to 8 o'clock. Once again this morning, we're looking for your experiences if you've gone out and done any of the advanced voting. How was it so far? Me and my wife, we managed to get out and cast our vote in the advanced voting a little earlier this week right here in Vegreville. It was a great process, nice and easy. To take you through it, didn't take that long at all. Let me know how things have been going out there in your area. It's 780-632-6671. Send me a text on the Ranch text line, powered by Madigan Chrysler Dodge Jeep Ram. Again, that's 780-632-6671. We've got news, sports, and weather headed your way in 15.

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3: 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He's up next with Big Wheel. 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
2: I'm Justin Goulet. Physicians in Alberta are calling on the provincial government for clarity on healthcare eligibility ahead of next week's referendum. The Alberta Medical Association wants assurances that changes to healthcare cards and eligibility rules will not delay medically necessary treatment and is seeking guidance on how the changes could impact immigrants, refugees, and other residents. They're also asking whether doctors will face added paperwork or billing challenges. The association says coverage questions should be handled through a separate administrative process, allowing physicians to focus on patient care. The community board of Mary Immaculate Care Center in Mundare is preparing to host an event called the Planning Ahead Workshop next month. MyVegarVilleNow's Nikki Richotte has the details.
3: According to organizers, the aim of this one-day meeting is to learn more about personal directives, goals of care, power of attorney, wills, and funeral planning. Vice Chair for the Community Board, Sylvia Zaharku, says that planning ahead for later in life is an important step that adults of any age should consider.
4: A lot of people don't look ahead to the fact that there are a lot of decisions that sometimes their family has to make because they're not able to make it at later on in life. And so this workshop encourages people to look at those kinds of decisions now so that saves their family from having to deal with it later.
3: The Planning Ahead workshop is scheduled for Wednesday, November 4th, starting at 7 p.m. at the Mundare Senior Center. Attendance to the event is free, but pre-registration is required by Wednesday, October 28th. For more information, you can visit our website.
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0: Vegreville weather.
5: Sunshine expected today, turning into a mix of sun and cloud in the afternoon. Wind out of the south at 20, gusting to 40 late in the day. High of 10 degrees. Partly cloudy this evening, an overnight low of minus 1. Tomorrow, mainly sunny and warming right up to a high of 18.
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Kicking off your Thursday in style, Riley Green. I'm not as thick as you drunk I am. You're on the ranch, 106.5. Good morning, campers. Rise and shine. Time to wake the day. We've got the sun rising and starting to warm up a little bit, but still pretty chilly this morning. We're at -1. Wind chills around -8. We will get up to about a high of 10 degrees, though, turning into a mix of sun and cloud this afternoon. Wind from the northwest gusting to 40. Into the evening, partly cloudy, dropping down to -1 overnight. Tomorrow, mainly sunny. And we see a little bit of a warm-up, a high of 18. That's well above normal for this time of year. We're usually sitting around 10 for a high. Record high for this day, 22. That was back in 1986. Meanwhile, your record low, that comes from 1992 when we were at -15 on this day. We've got Eric Church still to come and one from Paul Brandt on the way. But first, it's Canadian Tim Hicks going somewhere.

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You're listening to The Ranch 106.5. That's Josh Stumpf, Johnny Walker, back to me, new one there from the great Canadian talent. Russell Dickerson as well with Happened to Me, all part of your Thursday. We're coming up quick on a big day for St. Martin's School. They're having their annual Harvest Ball, and you're invited October 24th at the Vegreville Social Center. Cocktails at 6, dinner at 7. It's going to be an evening of live music, auctions, and delicious food. This year, it's all Dolly, Diamonds, and Denim. Yes, going to be some great music as we tribute a great artist in Dolly Parton. 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If you're interested, you can find out more on our community events calendar, or, of course, you can find out more at St. Martin's School as well. 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And again, it's all taking place October 24th. Dinner getting underway at 7 p.m. The Vegreville Social Center, it will be the place to be. As for us, 8:30 right around the corner. Local news, sports, and weather all on the way. All after this one from Dasha.

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1: I'm Justin Goulet. Physicians in Alberta are calling on the provincial government for clarity on healthcare eligibility ahead of next week's referendum. The Alberta Medical Association wants assurances that changes to healthcare cards and eligibility rules will not delay medically necessary treatment and is seeking guidance on how the changes could impact immigrants, refugees, and other residents. They're also asking whether doctors will face added paperwork or billing challenges. The association says coverage questions should be handled through a separate administrative process, allowing physicians to focus on patient care. The Community Board of Mary Immaculate Care Center in Mundare is preparing to host an event called the Planning Ahead Workshop next month. My Vegreville Now's Nikki Rashad has the details.
2: According to organizers, the aim of this one-day meeting is to learn more about personal directives, goals of care, power of attorney, wills, and funeral planning. Vice Chair for the Community Board, Sylvia Zaharku, says that planning ahead for later in life is an important step that adults of any age should consider.
3: A lot of people don't look ahead to the fact that there are a lot of decisions that sometimes their family has to make because they're not able to make it at later on in life. And so this workshop encourages people to look at those kinds of decisions now so that saves their family from having to deal with it later.
2: The Planning Ahead workshop is scheduled for Wednesday, November 4th, starting at 7 p.m. at the Mundare Senior Center. Attendance to the event is free, but pre-registration is required by Wednesday, October 28th. 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
0: Vegreville weather.
4: Sunshine expected today, turning into a mix of sun and cloud in the afternoon. Wind out of the south at 20, gusting to 40 late in the day. High of 10 degrees. Partly cloudy this evening, an overnight low of minus 1. Tomorrow, mainly sunny and warming right up to a high of 18.
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That's Shaboozy and Cowgirl on 106.5 The Ranch, 8:35 on a Thursday morning. Jeff Dick with you, and it's time for a look at this day in history. It is They Did What Now, as we take a look back at October 15th, 1989. What was going on that day? Well, on that day, a 28-year-old Wayne Gretzky breaks Gordie Howe's record for most career points in the NHL. Yes, career points. And he was just 28 at the time. By the time he retired, Gretzky's total of 2,857 points seemed unreachable. And as a matter of fact, it has stayed that way. The next closest player on the career list is Jaromir Jagr, and he's still 936 points back. That is how big Gretzky's lead is for career points. And speaking of Gretzky, you know, obviously a big chunk of that career comes with the Edmonton Oilers, and they've got some big fans and some big name fans like Brett Kissel. Huge Oiler fans. We've got him up next. He's got a few good stories all right here on The Ranch 106.5.

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0: born and raised here in Alberta. She's made and played in Canada. That is Taylor Ray and Messy. You're on the Ranch 106.5. The 9 o'clock hour coming quickly, and that means another edition of the Trading Post brought to you by our friends at Vegreville Auto Body and the Garage in Vegreville. 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
1: I'm Justin Goulet. Physicians in Alberta are calling on the provincial government for clarity on healthcare eligibility ahead of next week's referendum. The Alberta Medical Association wants assurances that changes to healthcare cards and eligibility rules will not delay medically necessary treatment and is seeking guidance on how the changes could impact immigrants, refugees, and other residents. They're also asking whether doctors will face added paperwork or billing challenges. The association says coverage questions should be handled through a separate administrative process, allowing physicians to focus on patient care. The Community Board of Mary Immaculate Care Center in Mundare is preparing to host an event called the Planning Ahead Workshop next month. My Vegaville Now's Nikki Richotte has the details.
2: According to organizers, the aim of this one-day meeting is to learn more about personal directives, goals of care, power of attorney, wills, and funeral planning. Vice Chair for the Community Board, Sylvia Zaharku, says that planning ahead for later in life is an important step that adults of any age should consider.
3: A lot of people don't look ahead to the fact that there are a lot of decisions that sometimes their family has to make because they're not able to make it at later on in life. And so this workshop encourages people to look at those kinds of decisions now so that saves their family from having to deal with it later.
2: The Planning Ahead workshop is scheduled for Wednesday, November 4th, starting at 7 p.m. at the Mundare Senior Center. Attendance to the event is free, but pre-registration is required by Wednesday, October 28th. For more information, you can visit our website.
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4: Another look at your forecast. Sunshine this morning, turning into a mix of sun and cloud this afternoon. Wind out of the south at 20, gusting to 40 late in the afternoon. High of 10 degrees. Partly cloudy this evening, dropping down to minus 1 overnight. Mainly sunny for tomorrow. A high of 18 for your Friday.
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4: 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Same number as the call-in line, 780-632-6671. We'll start with a look at some previously listed items. We go out to Viking for this one, where we have a PA system for sale. $1,500 what they're asking there. Also a 1983 Fender Stratocaster with new case for $3,000. A 1980 truck camper, 62,000 kilometers on it. Inside being refurbished, they're asking $6,000 for that. And a 1986 Yamaha V-Star 1100cc, new tires, new battery, $4,500 for that. All of those items available in Viking at 780-336-4055. That number again, 780-336-4055. We have somebody looking for a passenger door for a 2006 Toyota Tundra Access cab. If you can help them in their search, they would appreciate a call in Two Hills. Their number is 780-603-3493. Again, that's 780-603-3493. 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The number, that's 780-868-3002. Also for sale, a 1999 Dodge Pleasureway camper van in excellent condition, a 318 Dodge engine, 110,000 kilometers on it. 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If you've got anything to buy or sell, give me a call, send me a text, get that listing on the air. Our text line brought to you by Madigan Chrysler, Dodge, Jeep, Ram, 780-632-6671 is our number. Call or text. Again, that's 780-632-6671, the Madigan Chrysler text line, all right here on the ranch. Taking a look at some more previously listed items, we have for sale a garden wagon, never been used, $50 for that. Also a TV stand with tinted glass. It holds a 55-inch TV. They're asking $50 for that. And a 2016 GMC Sierra, fully loaded for $30,000. Those items in Vagreville at 780-915-9046. That number again in Vagreville, 780-915-9046. Hello and good morning. You're on the Trading Post.
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4: 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Back in the previously listed section, we have somebody looking for a New Holland 276 square baler or larger for parts. 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We also have some feeder pigs for sale. 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Number is 780-632-0455. If you're interested in those feeder pigs, 780-632-0455. It's all a part of your trading post, all brought to you by Vagreville Auto Body and the Garage in Vagreville. 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
4: 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DJI Ronin gimbal for sale with two batteries, asking $500 for that. The number in Two Hills, 780-632-9684. That's 780-632-9684. 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But that will do it for me. I've been Jeff Dick. Have yourself a terrific Thursday.
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1: I'm Justin Goulet. Physicians in Alberta are calling on the provincial government for clarity on healthcare eligibility ahead of next week's referendum. The Alberta Medical Association wants assurances that changes to healthcare cards and eligibility rules will not delay medically necessary treatment and is seeking guidance on how the changes could impact immigrants, refugees, and other residents. They're also asking whether doctors will face added paperwork or billing challenges. The association says coverage questions should be handled through a separate administrative process, allowing physicians to focus on patient care. The Community Board of Mary Immaculate Care Center in Mundare is preparing to host an event called the Planning Ahead Workshop next month. My Vegaville Now's Nikki Richot has the details.
2: According to organizers, the aim of this one-day meeting is to learn more about personal directives, goals of care, power of attorney, wills, and funeral planning. Vice Chair for the Community Board, Sylvia Zaharkiw, says that planning ahead for later in life is an important step that adults of any age should consider.
3: A lot of people don't look ahead to the fact that there are a lot of decisions that sometimes their family has to make because they're not able to make it at later on in life. And so this workshop encourages people to look at those kinds of decisions now so that saves their family from having to deal with it later.
2: The Planning Ahead workshop is scheduled for Wednesday, November 4th, starting at 7 p.m. at the Mundare Senior Center. Attendance to the event is free, but pre-registration is required by Wednesday, October 28th. For more information, you can visit our website.
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6: Another look at your forecast. Sunshine this morning, turning into a mix of sun and cloud this afternoon. Wind out of the south at 20, gusting to 40 late in the afternoon. High of 10 degrees. Partly cloudy this evening, dropping down to minus 1 overnight. Mainly sunny for tomorrow. A high of 18 for your Friday.
7: I'm Craig Lester, and this is Rural Roots Canada. An Irma, Alberta cattle producer is among 16 finalists selected for the Canadian Cattle Young Leaders Program this year. Jordan Pryor has spent her life in agriculture.
8: Our family runs a mixed grain and cattle operation out of Irma, Alberta. I have a small herd of Angus cows that I farm with my brothers. I was in 4-H for 11 years.
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8: For me, it's around marketing and cattle production. I have two different areas of focus, I guess, that I would like to focus in on. 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I think it's minimum 6 times that we have to meet with our mentor. 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
1: 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The Ranch.

scary days, right? I mean, Halloween is all about a bit of a scare, and we have Halloween in a couple weeks now. That's right. It's coming up quick. Maybe you're going out. Maybe you're not. Who knows? I probably won't. I don't even know. It's Saturday. Usually, you know, on Saturday on Halloween, you get an extra hour because it always lands on daylight saving. But technically, this year we don't get it, so we do not get that extra hour of Halloween this year. I know. Sad days. But, you know, at least we don't have to deal with daylight savings anymore. So that's a plus. But actually, I want to know from you, what would you say is something that scared you as a kid? You know, maybe it was something a little silly. You know, like, for example, I would watch Pinocchio and that would freak me out. You know, that whale that would eat Geppetto? Scariest thing ever. Like, it's not meant to be a scary movie. I mean, it's Pinocchio. But it was scary, especially when you're a little kid. Wasn't a fan of whales after that. All right, let me know. What would you say is something that scared you as a kid? Maybe it was squirrels. Squirrels can be scary. Especially possessed squirrels that will bite you.

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3: Today we're speaking with Elizabeth Keeler-Lanko, Community Development Facilitator for the Town of Beggarville. And Elizabeth, thanks for joining me today, and we're talking about National Seniors Day.
4: Yeah, so we have a social media campaign going on. We want to encourage residents to connect through social media by sharing and creating conversation to showcase their similarities. Maybe they can make some connections that way. So throughout the month of October, we are encouraging people to do two things. First and foremost, we're encouraging people to make 30 minutes for a senior. You're going to make some time to call, visit, or learn from a senior in your life, including your neighbors. There will also be potential for opportunities to go into some of the seniors' facilities. During that time, you're going to take a picture, you're going to write down their story, you're going to learn something from them, maybe even do a short video if that's something that you're good at, and you're going to share it with FCSS so we can share your stories on social media throughout the month of October. We're also going to be asking some questions on social media throughout the month to get people talking and sharing some of their experiences and what makes Beggarville such an amazing place to connect. So take a look. If you do share with us, you are entered to win a draw prize at the end of the month.
3: Okay, wonderful. Elizabeth, anything else you'd like our listeners to know about in the National Seniors Day or and the campaign that's running throughout the rest of October for our listeners? 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
3: Okay, Elizabeth, wonderful. Thank you so much.
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0: Sometimes it's the little things that scare you, especially as a kid. You grow up and you realize, okay, that's not that scary. Let me know from you, what scared you as a kid?
1: Because I'm old, the very first movie that my parents took me to see in a theater was Bambi.
0: Bambi? Oh, Bambi. Okay, what scared you about Bambi, even though I can probably guess?
1: The forest scene, like the fire where the father appears, it was just horrifying. The whole forest fire thing.
0: Oh, yeah, I didn't see it in theaters, but I definitely saw it on VHS, and yeah, poor Bambi. It was actually sad. I mean, Bambi's mother dying, like, broke my heart as a kid.
1: There were so many sad scenes in that movie. It was terrible. Kids movie, you know?
0: The older Disney, it's just sad. It's scary. I mean, the beginning of Aladdin's kind of scary. You got Mufasa dying. You know, the witch in Snow White, she's scary. Sleeping Beauty, I mean, the witch in the castle, again, scary. What was Walt Disney thinking?
1: I guess he was portraying life, right?
0: Something like that.

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1: This is where country lives.
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6: 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This is Thomas Rhett.
0: The Ranch.

0: Today we've been chitter-chattering about the things that scared you as a kid. What is something that kind of freaked you out? Scared you as a kid? Maybe not now, but when you were young? Oh, definitely did. What was that?
1: What didn't scare me as a kid? Half of the things that scared me as a kid still scare me now.
0: Well, what's one thing, for example?
1: Rats. Not a fan. That's why I moved to Alberta. You're rat-free.
0: Allegedly.
1: Rat-free Alberta. Don't say that. Snakes. Hate them. Can't even see pictures of them. Same as from when I was a kid to now.
0: So when it comes to the rats, what would you say is the biggest rat you've ever seen?
1: It was gigantic. 6 feet long if it was a foot.
0: 6 feet long? What kind of weird radioactive rat are you running across?
1: Every time I tell the story about the biggest rat I've seen, it gets bigger. Just like the snake that scared me as a kid. They become the deadliest snakes you've ever heard of, which they probably weren't.
0: All of a sudden, you got anacondas slithering all over the place.
1: Anacondas in the farmlands of Ontario.
0: Yeah. Well, it could happen.
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0: Today we've been chatting about those things that scared you as a kid. You were a child and, well, it freaked you out. I want to know what scared you.
1: Have you ever heard of Nightmare's Fear Factory?
0: Yes, that's a haunted house, I believe, in Ontario.
1: I've only been there once. It's in Niagara Falls. I was there on vacation.
0: Okay.
1: And it's like a world famous fear factory. It's a haunted house does not do it any justice. And people go there and they get their pictures taken. There's a certain part of the walkthrough, if you will, where you get a picture taken of you and everyone's terrified. Well, I didn't even make it to the picture. No, I walked in, I got in there and I went in there. You go in as a group and the stuff, it's not like a ghost popping out. It's like people coming at you with weapons and just sadistic things going on all around you. People like jumping out of nowhere, grabbing you, and ran backwards out of I didn't finish it. I had to go all the way back and come through the entrance. And I ran the hell out of there, man. It was the most scared I've ever been. And I will never go in anything like that again.
0: Wow. That really did a number on you. Scarred you for life, huh?
1: Yeah. But the thing is, I was just looking at their website. 122,000 people have chickened out. So I think I have chickened out. I didn't go all the way, but I made it farther than 120,000 people.
0: Well, that's an accomplishment. I mean, good job.
1: It's commendable. I think you should be more impressed.
0: What? I'm giving you the clap.
1: You never been? Okay.
0: You should feel honored.
1: Unless you want to, piss your pants and scream for your mother, stay the hell away from there.

0: from the Vegreville Pasanka to the Vermilion River.
1: This is where country lives. 106.5. 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
1: All those country songs. Hard-working music for hard-working people. This is where country lives. The Ranch.

0: today I've been talking about those little things that scared you as a kid. What's something that scared you? Like when I was young, wind would scare me. Like when it'd be really windy, like it was yesterday. I didn't like that. You know, you'd hear the house shake and I feel like everything would fall apart. Anyways, let me know from you. What scared you as a kid?
1: You know, the Cat in the Hat movie where it's not like the cartoon, it's the actual like dude in the costume?
0: Mm-hmm.
1: Oh, man, that scared me so much as a kid. I always thought it was trying to watch me when I was sleeping, like hiding under my bed, just like opening the door and watching me through the crack. I'd like get up in the middle of the night sometimes just to go make sure my door was properly closed in case Cat in the Hat was... Can't even look at a picture of this dude online. My
0: really?
1: Boss sends me Cat in the Hat memes and I lose my mind.
0: Well, I mean, an oversized cat that walks on two legs, I can understand how that would be scary.
1: Exactly, and what is he doing with those kids? I want to know what's really in that hat, too. Like, why is it so big? I got too many questions.
0: Probably green eggs and ham, Sam I Am, and all those other rhymes that Dr. Seuss does. It's been a while since I read Dr. Seuss. A couple decades.

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1: Whether you're partying at Mundaire or catching up with the crew at the Vegreville Pasanka Park, take the ranch with you.
0: This is where country lives. The Ranch. 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

0: Today we've been talking about things that scared you as a kid. What was a little freaky deaky? Over on the text line, got a couple messages. For example, the opening and ending credits of Unsolved Mysteries. Oh yeah, that theme still sends shivers down my spine. That's a good theme song. Another comment, that Goosebumps episode where Slappy turned a child into a ventriloquist dummy when he was sleeping. Oh, I remember that was a scary one. The Goosebumps episode that freaked me out was the one where the mask becomes her face. Do you remember that one? That one freaked me out. All right, let me know from you. What scared you as a kid?
1: There was a lot of fear behind having to go retrieve any ball that you lost in the bushes or the wilderness.
0: Okay, so going into the trees scared you.
1: But if the ball went into the great beyond, essentially, I was not going to be the one to step in there and get it. For whatever reason, whether it be monsters, or spider webs, or whatever. But now that I'm a dad, and my kid throws those balls into those same bushes, it's amazing the fact that I just tough it out, you know, toss them aside, and I do what I got to do.
0: So as a father now, you tough it out, and you can go in the trees and you get the ball, whereas a kid, it's like, no way, that's not going to happen. Do you still think about that as you go into the trees? You think, you know, something's going to get you in there?
1: No. I mean, the fear of something like crawling down the back of my jacket or something when I go to get it freaks me out still.
0: Yeah.
1: But, you know, for the sake of not having my kid cry, I'll deal with that.
0: That's right. You put on your big boy pants.
1: As long as they're long, because I don't want the brushes touching my leg.
2: She said, I need some time to find myself. I need a little space to think. And maybe we should start seeing other people. And baby, things are moving way too fast for me.

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1: 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My Vagerville Now's Nikki Rochat has more.
2: According to organizers, the aim of this one-day meeting is to learn more about personal directives, goals of care, power of attorney, wills, and funeral planning. Vice Chair for the Community Board, Sylvia Zaharku, says that planning ahead for later in life is an important step that adults of any age should consider.
3: A lot of people don't look ahead to the fact that there are a lot of decisions that sometimes their family has to make because they're not able to make it at later on in life. And so this workshop encourages people to look at those kinds of decisions now so that saves their family from having to deal with it later.
2: The Planning Ahead workshop is scheduled for Wednesday, November 4th, starting at 7 p.m. at the Mundare Senior Center. Attendance to the event is free, but pre-registration is required by Wednesday, October 28th. For more information, you can visit our website.
1: Physicians in Alberta are calling on the provincial government for clarity on healthcare eligibility ahead of next week's referendum. The Alberta Medical Association wants assurances that changes to healthcare cards and eligibility rules will not delay medically necessary treatment and is seeking guidance on how the changes could impact immigrants, refugees, and other residents. They're also asking whether doctors will face added paperwork or billing challenges. The association says coverage questions should be handled through a separate administrative process, allowing physicians to focus on patient care. Local news. For more information on these local stories and more, go to MyVagervilleNow.com.
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8: Let's take another look at your forecast. Partly cloudy this evening. Wind from the south gusting to 40, but lightening up after midnight will drop to a low of -1. Mainly sunny tomorrow. High of 18 for Friday. Clear into the evening, an overnight low of +3.
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0: Getting scared as a child. It's easy to get scared as a kid. I mean, everything will scare you. I want to know from you, though, what would you say is something that scared you as a kid? What happened?
1: I had a pretty crazy father.
0: Okay.
1: He chased my brother and I through the house with a package of firecrackers. And when we ran into a closet to hide from him, he found us. And instead of letting us out, he put his foot against the door and then lined up an entire package of firecrackers under the crack of the door. And I just remember looking down and seeing it and hearing him giggling and looking at my younger brother, Colby, and saying, "Get behind me." And I had no shirt on. And when he let those things off, it was sending like all these little embers and stuff like that burning my chest. It was crazy. And that was the most scared I'd ever been in my entire life.
0: I don't think that's normal for a dad to do.
1: Not normal?
0: I don't know. It just sounds like something you should be telling your psychiatrist.
1: You know what? Maybe if I was born in the year 1996, but come on. I grew up in a time where that was all fun and games. We didn't think anything of it. We thought it was funny.
0: Except for the part where you said that's the scaredest you've ever been in your entire life.
1: You're terrified at the time, but afterwards you can see the fun in it when you realize that the firecrackers, as a little kid, you think a firecracker can, like, blow you up.
0: Yeah.
1: And once you realize that, you know, they just make a loud sound and kind of, you know, send little sparks around. Not that big of a deal. It's kind of funny.
0: Okay. It just reminds me of this one phone call I got a while ago. A girl had put firecrackers in her toaster. Burned her house down.

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1: This is Where Country Lives. The Ranch.

0: chatting about things that scared you as a kid. You saw it and it's like, okay, that's a little freaky deaky. Let me know. What scared you as a kid?
1: So when I was like 6 or 7, I saw the Disney movie that had a ghost come out of the vacuum.
0: Okay.
1: And my dad used to torture me and put the vacuum outside my door. And now I'm just like deathly afraid. I can't have one of you get on my hands and knees and pick stuff up. I can't.
0: So your dad pretty much scarred you for life when it comes to vacuums. Like, you cannot have a vacuum now ever since, you know, that time with the ghost coming out of the vacuum.
1: No, I just can't. Like, the noise of it just gives me, like, chills.
0: Does your dad know what that did to you?
1: Oh, yeah. He thinks it's hilarious.
0: Of course he does. But you know what? Now you have an excuse to never vacuum. Or why not expand that to all chores? I mean, a ghost can come out of a washing machine, too.

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1: The Ranch.

0: So in the spirit of the spooky season, sometimes there's little things that can kind of scare you, you know, freak you out a bit. I want to know from you, what would you say is something that scared you as a child?
1: E.T.
0: E.T., so the movie, you know, the alien, right? Kind of creepy?
1: Yeah, it was the very first movie I got to see in theaters, and I was only, like, just barely old enough to know what was going on. Mm-hmm. And that scene at the beginning where E.T.'s running and screaming and that horrible, like, scream. I lost my mind in the theater. I started screaming and crying. My mom had to hold me on her lap, and she still tells the story to this day. It's really funny because I'm a horror movie junkie now, and it stemmed from that first childhood trauma of being so scared as a tiny one.
0: Well, E.T. is kind of creepy looking. I mean, he's got that weird head.
1: Absolutely. For a little kid, like, today, yeah. I love that. Mm-hmm. And Steven Spielberg is a genius, one of the best movies ever made.
0: Oh, yeah.
1: But then, oh goodness.
0: You just wanted to get out of that theater so fast.
1: Oh my, as quick as I could.
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0: His voice is pretty creepy too.

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Said I could stay for free, a couple buddies, a couple weeks. You rode in a little red Honda and headed straight for the pier.

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1: I'm Cass Patterson. 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
2: According to organizers, the aim of this one-day meeting is to learn more about personal directives, goals of care, power of attorney, wills, and funeral planning. Vice Chair for the Community Board, Sylvia Zaharku, says that planning ahead for later in life is an important step that adults of any age should consider.
3: A lot of people don't look ahead to the fact that there are a lot of decisions that sometimes their family has to make because they're not able to make it at later on in life. And so this workshop encourages people to look at those kinds of decisions now so that saves their family from having to deal with it later.
2: The Planning Ahead workshop is scheduled for Wednesday, November 4th, starting at 7 p.m. at the Mundare Senior Center. Attendance to the event is free, but pre-registration is required by Wednesday, October 28th. For more information, you can visit our website.
1: Physicians in Alberta are calling on the provincial government for clarity on healthcare eligibility ahead of next week's referendum. The Alberta Medical Association wants assurances that changes to healthcare cards and eligibility rules will not delay medically necessary treatment and is seeking guidance on how the changes could impact immigrants, refugees, and other residents. They're also asking whether doctors will face added paperwork or billing challenges. The association says coverage questions should be handled through a separate administrative process, allowing physicians to focus on patient care. Local news. For more information on these local stories, more, go to MyVagervilleNow.com.
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5: I'm Craig Lester, and this is Rural Roots Canada. An Irma, Alberta cattle producer is among 16 finalists selected for the Canadian Cattle Young Leaders Program this year. Jordan Pryor has spent her life in agriculture.
6: Our family runs a mixed grain and cattle operation out of Irma, Alberta. 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I was in 4-H for 11 years.
5: Pryor also works in agricultural marketing and hopes to develop both interests through the 9-month mentorship program.
6: 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And there's people that met every 2 weeks because they loved it so much.
5: The program pairs young cattle industry leaders with experienced mentors to help them develop their skills and build industry connections. I'm Craig Lester, and this is Rural Roots Canada.
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2: Vegasville weather.
3: Let's take another look at your forecast. Partly cloudy this evening. Wind from the south gusting to 40, but lightening up after midnight. Will drop to a low of -1. Mainly sunny tomorrow. High of 18 for Friday. Clear into the evening. An overnight low of +3.
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0: As a kid, there's a lot of things that can freak you out. And earlier we were talking about things that scared you as a kid. What would you say is something that scared you? It was a little freaky deaky. What is that? Mm-hmm. Was it a monster?
1: As a kid, I absolutely hated spiders. And as an adult, I still really dislike spiders, but I'm learning to deal with certain kinds. But I remember at one time I used to live in Drumheller, and there were some vicious, vicious spiders that used to come in to my bedroom. They'd come in down the hills, I guess, and they would come into my bedroom. And that's usually where I drew the line. It's like, once you start coming into my bedroom, it is now game on. There is now a war. So that's something that I was petrified as a kid that I'm learning to deal with now.
0: So spiders freaked you out as a kid, but nowadays you're learning to deal with it. So when you see a spider nowadays, do you still scream?
1: Not as high-pitched. More of a lower-pitched scream.
0: Okay, so nowadays your scream sounds a little bit more like this. That's progress. Good job. You should be proud of yourself. I'm proud of you.

0: incredible music. And if you're making it here, we want to hear it. Made and played in Canada.ca.
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4: In our world, country has always been cool.
5: So cool.
6: One of the coolest things ever.
5: Yeah, it's really cool.
4: The Ranch. Where country lives.

0: child, a lot of things can scare you, and I want to know, what was something that scared you as a kid? Kind of freaked you out a bit. Maybe you cried. Maybe you didn't. Either way, you were scared. What was that? What scared you?
1: Yeah, when I was about 13 or so, the prospect of, not getting the whole white picket fence and everything else, the whole married life and possibility of dying alone really scared the out of me.
0: Oh, yeah.
1: And then I grew up and I realized I hate people.
0: But now you're not afraid of that. It doesn't matter to you. I mean, you can be old and alone. Who cares as long as you got your video games? And maybe a good snack.
1: Just avoid people altogether because no situation can't be made worse without, the arrival of people or people in uniform, specifically the uniforms.
0: That's true. But stay away from the uniform people. You don't want them to take you away. A good boy. Don't break no laws. Be a good boy.
1: Oh, I can't promise.
0: Say it with me. I'm going to be a good boy.
1: I'm going to be a good boy, but it all depends on how hot she is and what she's offering.
0: Oh, close enough.

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1: New sounds.
0: Any genre.
1: All in one place. Made and played in Canada.ca.
0: Made here. 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